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Attention, Engine 1, Rescue 1 off. See Charlie response, 612 Madison Ave, 612 Madison Ave, basement apartment, crosses New Scotland and Robin, 73-year-old male, medical condition. Abnormal breathing also. Engine 1, Rescue 1, Mohawk, see Charlie response, 612 Madison Ave, crosses New Scotland and Robin, in a basement apartment, 73-year-old male, abnormal breathing. 24.

0: Oh, horrible.
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0: Decision on Bravo response. You must call 41 Holland Avenue, Hackett, Cornell. Before station down at the bus stop. 109 Mohawk, Bravo response. You must call 41 Holland Avenue, the Walgreens, across the Hackett, Cornell. It's going to be at the bus stop.
1: Yeah.
0: Station down, unknown problem. 2030.

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0: engine 9's arrived. We're going to be just at the edge of the Walgreens store.
1: 2035. Great. Go ahead.
2: Another ambulance, say Alpha, through the Empire State Plaza. Have them enter on the Madison Avenue side of the gate on the plaza level for overdose. You keep it on the same run number.
1: Receive. You said Alpha response, right?
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0: Wonder, Roger. 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
1: Let me see. Rescue 9, you have anybody on the air?
2: Rescue 9, receive. Can you please put it over the house station?
1: Attention, Rescue 9. It's going to be a hot response over to 41 Holland Avenue, the bus stop. ALS, you cross Engine 9 on scene, Crosser Hackett and Cornell. Again, that's Rescue 9, responding hot. It's going to be 41 Holland Avenue at the bus stop. It's going to be for a ALS request from Engine 9 on scene, 2030.
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1: That's Engine 11, Engine 10, Mohawk. Delta response, EMS call, 568 Morris Street. It's going to be Partridge and South Main. It's going to be for a patient with chest pain. Engine 11, Engine 10, Mohawk. 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Partridge and South Main. It's going to be for a patient with chest pain, 2038.

0: attention, Truck 3, Rescue 2, Mohawk. Charlie response, EMS call 129 Lincoln Avenue. 129 Lincoln Avenue. From the second floor across the Winthrop and Homestead for a patient possible stroke. Truck 3, Rescue 2, Mohawk. Charlie response, EMS call 129 Lincoln Avenue, second floor, Winthrop and Homestead, possible stroke. 23.
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1: Hi, Phil. 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Truck 1 Mohawk. 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
1: 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Charlie responds.
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0: 203 dispatcher. Can you just pass along to Mohawk to enter into the rear of the complex by the office entrance sign on Lincoln Avenue?
1: Mohawk headed to Lincoln Avenue.
2: Mohawk 18 heading to Lincoln Avenue.
1: Mohawk 18. They're looking for you to enter, I think they said the rear of the complex by the office entry. Is that what you said, Truck 3?
0: Truck 3 dispatcher, do you have no MS for me?
1: I got Mohawk 18 on the air. I just wanted to confirm what you had to say. You said to enter through the rear entrance of that development or whatever and go towards the office entrance?
0: Negative. So there's an office entrance off of Lincoln Avenue. There's a large sign. I just want to make sure that the ambulance doesn't park by our apparatus. If they follow the entrance all the way back, we'll see it.
1: All right, Mohawk 18, did you receive that?
2: Mohawk 18 receives.
0: Go keep these back in quarters.
1: 24 seconds.

0: Attention to truck 2, Charlie responds, 56 2nd Street, across the North Lake and Lark. Automatic alarm. That's engine 2, truck 2, Charlie response, 56 2nd Street, across the North Lake and Lark. It's going to be for automatic alarm.
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0: 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Can you raise the ambulance coming to Empire State Plaza?
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0: Rescue 34 to Mohawk 39, I think you just passed the entrance. It's going to be right at the gate at Madison Avenue before the museum. You're going east.
2: Three Sabres and LeBron.

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1: Mohawk 39 to rescue 34, do you want us to pull in?
2: Rescue 34, Mohawk. Just go right through that gate, come straight down. State Police is going to escort you in.
1: Received.
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1: Truck 2 to Engine 2, just be aware that we're having a hard time getting up 2nd Street. We're going to be delayed response.

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0: We're by the fire rig we're responding with to on Lincoln Ave, and we just drove down past the signs and saw nobody and everything.
1: Truck 3.
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2: 203 to Mohawk 18. 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There's a driveway that'll bring you around back. I have a number out there waiting for you.
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1: Attention, truck 2 Mohawk, Alpha response, EMS call, 325 Northern Boulevard. 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Again, it's truck 2 Mohawk, Alpha response, EMS call, 325 Northern Boulevard. 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It's going to be a patient with abdominal pain, 2056. Truck 2 received.
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0: Attention, Engine 1 Mohawk, Alpha Response, TMS call, 240 State Street, Empire State Plaza. It says here they're near the women's bathroom on the concourse. Just enter through the bus turn. State police with patient. Patient having a, who had a seizure. Crosser Eagle Swamp. It's Engine 1 Mohawk, Alpha Response, CMS call, Empire State Plaza, 240 State. Enter, bus turn. Patient's going to be near the women's bathroom on the concourse.
1: Yeah.
0: Had a seizure, now conscious, alert, breathing. State police with them, 2123. Okay, change of 7, Rescue 1 Mohawk, Delta Response. It's going to be Central and Quail, water pedestrian accident. Change of 7, Rescue 1 Mohawk, Delta Response, EMS call, Central and Quail, water pedestrian, 2124.

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1: Engine 7's arrived. We have one individual down in the road. We'll be checking for injuries. We'll let you know.
2: 26.
3: Mohawk 31 responding, State Street.
4: 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It's the bus turnaround. Just confirming you guys know where that is.
2: Mohawk 37.
3: Mohawk 31 knows where we're going.

Ranger 5 will walk. Help response. You must call Empire State Plaza, 40 State, Eagle and South Swan. This individual is in front of the Corning Tower with the troopers. It says to enter Madison Avenue. It's going to be for a patient sick. Ranger 5, hold up. Alpha response. You must call 240 State, Empire State Plaza. It's going to be in front of the Corning Tower. Enter on the Madison Avenue side. State police are on scene. Patient sick. 2129.

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0: Well, 42 to the touch. Which fire unit is responding to the 240 State Street?
1: Engine 5.
0: We're having trouble locating them right now.
1: Our Frederick Buster. Alright. Should be a city police over there. Actually,
2: Andrew 1 dispatcher, we spoke with state police on scene. I think they have three calls going on there right now.
1: Alright, the other one, you're just going to be entering the Madison Ave. They're going to be in front of the Corning Tower.
3: Patrick 5 dispatch. We're in front of the Corning Tower State Police. We have a patient. I don't know, another one.
1: No, that's it. Mohawk 42 is just looking for you, so I was explaining to them where I was. Cool. Look at the other call ticket. So I pulled out the real call ticket and getting the information.
3: If they come through the main gate, past the stage, take a left. They can't miss us. We're right in front of the big tower. The really big tower.
1: Mark 42.
0: Thank you.

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0: 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It's going to be an automatic alarm. Basement. Engine 2, truck 2, see to response. 28 Emmett Street crosses Broadway, North Pearl. 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At 259.
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0: Attention, 7 Mohawk, B Bravo response, 100 Waterbury down extension in the Motel 6, crosses Everett and Waterbury, male in the back of the hotel, passed out, unknown problem. Repeating 4, engine 7 Mohawk, B Bravo, 100 Waterbury down extension, Motel 6, crosses Everett and Waterbury, unknown male, unknown problem, in the rear of the motel. Good.
1: Engine 2, Charger, Sonic.

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Engine 5, Truck 1, 220 Green Street, CTO response, crosses Rensselaer and Bassett, automatic alarm at 2202.

0: 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Nothing shown. We'll be investigating. 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

Unless you squad rescue team walk you, but you get a medical arm call for that address as well, for just to check the panel. 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

NG1 Rescue 1, Mohawk D Delta response, 71 Sherman Street, 44-year-old, hospital overdose, crosses Henry Johnson in Lexington. Again, that's NG1 Rescue 1, Mohawk D Delta response, 71 Sherman Street, 44-year-old party, hospital overdose, crosses Henry Johnson, Lexington, times 2312.

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Extension Truck 1, Rescue 2, Mohawk, D-Delta response. 100 Madison Ave, it's a 20-year-old female, having contractions. Apartment B boy, first floor, crosses Franklin Street, South Pearl Street. Again, that's Truck 1, Rescue 2, Mohawk, D-Delta response. 100 Madison Ave, 28-year-old female having contractions. Apartment B boy on the first floor, crosses Franklin Street, South Pearl, times 2321.

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Attention Engine 1, Rescue 1 and Mohawk, D-Delta response, 336 Washington Ave on the third floor. It's a 27-year-old female, possibly in labor, crosses Lexington Ave, Robin Street. Again, this Engine 1, Rescue 1, Mohawk, D-Delta response, 336 Washington Ave, third floor. 27-year-old female, possibly in labor, crosses Lexington Ave, Robin Street. Times 2331.

0: Roger, return truck 1, all log BLS, St. Pete's. Truck 1 is in quarters.
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attention. Truck 3, engine 10, Mohawk Sea Charlie, response. 1144 Western Ave. Apartment B2 is Boy 2. It's a 27-year-old female, possible overdose. Crosses Magazine Street, Homestead Street. Again, that's Truck 3, engine 10, Mohawk Sea Charlie, response. 1144 Western Ave. Apartment Boy 2. It's a 27-year-old female, possible overdose. Crosses Magazine Street, Homestead Street. Time is midnight.

0: 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I'm not seeing any information in here about whether or not they were on scene. I'll give them a call back.
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0: Dispatch Charlie, we've had no contact with anyone on scene. The original complainant in another city out of our jurisdiction.
1: Thank you.

0: that's directly. We've had no contact with anyone on scene. The original complainant in another city out of our jurisdiction.
1: Creepy.
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0: Walks you through.

Extension Engine 2, Mohawk, B Bravo Response, 345 Northern Boulevard, room 347. Say, male who fell. Crescent Shaker Road, Manning Boulevard. Again, that's Engine 2, Mohawk, B Bravo Response, 345 Northern Boulevard, room 347. It's a male patient who fell across the Shaker Road in Manning. Time is 0:24.

Attention, Engine 5, Mohawk Alpha, response, 126 Arch Street in South Station's lobby. 61-year-old male with abdominal pain, crosses Trinity and Broad. Again, that's Engine 5, Mohawk Alpha, response, 126 Arch Street in the lobby of South Station. 61-year-old male with abdominal pain, crosses Trinity and Broad. Time 029.

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0: 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Mohawk is on the scene, they're aware.
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It's a 35-year-old female having seizures, crosses Chestnut Street, State Street. Again, this Engine 7, Engine 10 in Mohawk, see Charlie response. 108 North Allen Street. 35-year-old female in front having seizures, crosses Chestnut Street, State Street. Time is 104.

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Attention, Truck 1, Rescue 2, Mohawk, see each other. Response, Hamilton Street, Green Street. Male, bus stop, complaining of chest pain. Again, that's Truck 1, Rescue 2, Mohawk, see each other. Response, Hamilton and Green Street. Male, the bus stop, complaining of chest pain. Time is 1:15.

Attention Engine 11, Alpha Response, 5 Edward Terrace, 85-year-old female, fell, lift assist, across the South Main Ave. Again, Attention 11, Alpha Response, 5 Edward Terrace, 85-year-old female, lift assist, across the South Main. Time is 1:15.

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attention, Engine 7 Mohawk, B-Rover response, 514 2nd Street. It's a 44-year-old female that fell across Laquelle Street in Ontario. Again, that's Engine 7 Mohawk, B-Rover response, 514 2nd Street. 44-year-old female fell across Laquelle in Ontario. Times 124.

0: 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Cancel the medic. Keep the ambulance coming.
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0: 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ETA to 2nd Street is 4 minutes.
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Attention, Truck 4, Rescue 9, Mohawk, see Charlie response. Morris Street, Partridge Street. It's a 49-year-old female, difficulty breathing. Again, this Truck 4, Rescue 9, Mohawk, see Charlie response. Morris and Partridge Street. Female in the corner, difficulty breathing. 49 years old. Time is 1:29.

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0: 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They got one going VLS 2 Memorial. Engine 11's back in.
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Attention, N11 A Alpha Response, 360 Whitehall Road, apartment 104. It's for an 81-year-old female. Lift assist, crosses South Main and South Manic. Again, this engine 11, Alpha Response, 360 Whitehall Road, apartment 104. It's an 81-year-old female. Lift assist, crosses South Main and South Manic. Time is 2:38.

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husband, engine 9, alpha response, 14 view Av. It's an 84-year-old female that fell. List assist, crosses Avondale Terrace and Mona Terrace. Again, this engine 9, alpha response, 14 view Av. 84-year-old female, list assist, crosses Avondale and Mona. Time is 2:50.

Engine, Engine 5, Mohawk, AOF response. 126 Arch Street, South Station in the lobby. It's a 50-year-old male, medical evaluation. 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Again, the Engine 5, Mohawk, Alpha response. 126 Arch Street, South Station's lobby. It's a 50-year-old male, medical eval. 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

extension engine 9, truck 4, C Charlie response. 113 Holland Ave at the VA for a automatic alarm, building 67. Again, that's engine 9, truck 4, C Charlie response. 113 Holland Ave at the VA for an automatic alarm. Alarms listed as building 67. Time is 42.

0: Engine 9 and Truck 4 out of the VA investigating.
1: Greasy 424.
0: Engine 9 to Truck 4. That's the building I had been thinking of, but it's got a Holland Ave address, and obviously I don't see any strobes or anything. You guys want to check that out, and I'll head over towards the main hospital and see if they have any info.
2: Okay, we'll do that.

0: 109 to 204.
1: 204.
0: Building 67 is over on the corner of New Scotland and Veterans Way. This gentleman here says he also has an alarm for an elevator machine room in the basement of the main hospital.
1: All right, so we're going to head over to New Scotland and Veterans Way.
0: Yeah, if you could, and I believe it's got somebody over there. I'll check out the basement here.
1: Okay, check four receipts.

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1: Go ahead.
0: Are you going to the basement, or are you going up to the mechanical room for the elevator?
1: That's where it is. I'm just trying to get a little more details on it.

0: 109204.
1: 204 is on.
0: We're wondering if what we're seeing on the panel here is actually for your building, about that basement and the shell elevator machine room.
1: We suspect that that's what's going on. We still haven't made access to the basement. We're having trouble with a couple of the doors. We're trying a different route. We're going to let you know.
0: Okay, let me know when you're set, because I think I might have to reset it from over here.
1: Okay, received. I do have an unseated panel here. We were able to silence the alarm, but yeah, I'll let you know.
2: 204 Theta 204, we gained access to the elevator control room. There is a slight haze in the room. It seems to be electrical in nature. Maybe you should head down around back. We're probably going to need an FIU for this also.
1: 204 received. 204 to Battalion 1, we have FIU. Dispatcher, you can start FIU. I'll phone myself if you can get that.
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Attention Engine 11, Mohawk, be proper response. 17 Marlboro Court, it's a 30-year-old male, laceration of the fingers, crosses Fordham Court. Again, this Engine 11, Mohawk, be proper response. 17 Marlboro Court, 30-year-old male, laceration to his fingers, crosses Fordham Court. Time is 5:21.

0: Engine 11 dispatcher, just be advised the correct address on Marlboro Court would be number 1515. Mohawk 42's got one going, BLS to St. Peter's. 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

Attention Engine 9, Rescue 9 Mohawk, P-Delta response. 27 Hackett Boulevard, St. Margaret's, using door 2. It's a 37-year-old female having a seizure. North Unit, room 214. Crosses Samaritan Road, Crown Terrace. Again, that's Engine 9, Rescue 9 and Mohawk, P-Delta response. 27 Hackett Boulevard, using door 2 to get to the North Unit, room 214. It's a 37-year-old female having a seizure. Crosses Samaritan Road, Crown Terrace. Time's 5:46.

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2: 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ETA to St. Margaret's is 9 minutes.
1: 5D1.

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Attention, Engine 11, Engine 10, Mohawk, see Charlie Response, EMS. Department of Corrections, 1134 New Scotland Avenue, across from McCormick Road, Wood Terrace. In the back parking lot, 50-year-old male with chest pain. Attention, Engine 11, Engine 10, Mohawk, see Charlie Response, EMS. Corrections, at 1134 New Scotland Avenue, across from McCormick Road, Wood Terrace. In the back parking lot, 50-year-old male with chest pains. The time, 6:34.

Ascension Engine 9, Mohawk, A Alpha Response EMS. 35 Hollywood Avenue, cross of New Scotland, Helderberg Avenue. On the first floor, 58-year-old male, sick. Attention, Engine 9, Mohawk, A Alpha Response EMS. 35 Hollywood Avenue, cross of New Scotland Avenue, Helderberg Avenue. On the first floor, 58-year-old male, sick. Time, 6:40.

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Engine 2, Truck 2, 20, 10 Brook Street. See Charlie response for an automatic alarm. Crosser Clinton Ave, 1st Street. Engine 2, Truck 2, 20, 10 Brook Street. See Charlie response, the automatic alarm, Clinton Ave, 1st Street, 713.

0: truck crew dispatcher responding. Will you start FIU? This is a persistent problem.
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0: 52 is truck 2. We're at 2010 Brook. Alarm system malfunction. It's been going on a couple days, I guess you guys are aware. Alarm has been silenced, not reset.
3: Yeah.

0: Trump 2 dispatcher, signal 10 malfunctioning alarm. Alarm has been silenced. FIU is aware. 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

0: Engine 7, Mohawk 427 Central Ave, AM response for female in front who's sick across her Ontario Street, Partridge Street. Engine 7 and Mohawk 427 Central Ave, AM response going to be in front for a female sick, Ontario and Partridge, 754.
1: Never responded.

0: 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We've arrived. Do you have any further information? 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

0: Engine 4, Engine 10, Mohawk Columbia Circle East and Washington Ave Extension, Sophie Baker, response for traffic accident. Engine 4, Engine 10, Mohawk Columbia Circle East and Washington Ave Extension, Sophie Baker, response, traffic accident, unknown injuries, 801.
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1: 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B-15.
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Happy Bank response is apartment 347. 73-year-old male there with a fall across Rashika Road, Manning Boulevard. Engine 2, Mohawk 345, Northern Boulevard, B. Baker response for a fall. It's going to be room 347, Shaker and Manning, 836.

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Truck 2, Rescue 2, Mohawk, 63 Shaker Road, see Charlie response. It's going to be sweet G2, 70-year-old male there, with chest pain, across the Northern Boulevard and Van Rensselaer Boulevard. Truck 2, Rescue 2, Mohawk, 63 Shaker Road, see Charlie response. Sweet G2 for a male with chest pain, Northern and Van Rensselaer Boulevard, 901.

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2: Truck 1, Mohawk 700 South Pearl Street, B-Bay for response. Door 4, 51-year-old male there, medical problem, crossing Mount Hope Drive and down Stewart Drive. It's Truck 1 and Mohawk 700 South Pearl Street, B-Bay for response, door 4.

Truck 1 Mohawk 700 South Pearl Street, B Baker response. Door 4, 51-year-old male there. Medical problem crossing Mohawk Drive and down Stewart Drive. Truck 1 and Mohawk 700 South Pearl Street. B Baker response. Door 4. 51-year-old male there with a medical problem. They're out of 980.

0: Tuesday I went to Stack. Did you ever run for us?
1: Truck one, that's correct. 700 South Pearl Street.
0: Okay, we didn't get that. What was it for?
1: It's going to be B, Baker Response, 700 South Pearl Street, door 4, for a male with a medical issue out front. Cross of Mount Hope, Dwayne Stewart.
0: Okay, we're responding. Thank you.
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94 engine 10, and Mohawk 200 Washington Ave extension. It's the Theresian house. It's a Delta response, room 531, 80-year-old male with a fall across a Rap Road, and 155, engine 4, engine 10, Mohawk 200 Washington Ave extension, Theresian house. Delta response, room 531, 88-year-old male with a fall. Apparently he's not alert. Across the Rap Road and 155, 932-year-old.

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0: 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So we can downgrade those rules.
1: Receive Enzalo and Rich Washington at ETA 3. Enzalo, you can downgrade, but continue 959.
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Across a cliff street in Scotland Avenue. Building B for a carbon monoxide alarm coming from the electric room. 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Building B boy for carbon monoxide alarm coming from the electric room. 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

0: 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Tickets are out of service and carrying for over time on the way.
1: Dispatcher, rescue squad, we're clear from Clinton. What was the address on South Allen?
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Attention, engine 2, rescue 2, Mohawk,

0: Engine 2, Rescue 2, Mohawk, see Charlie response EMS, 197 2nd Street, crossing Mark Street, Henry Johnson, on the second floor, 52-year-old female with stroke symptoms. Attention, Engine 2, Rescue 2, Mohawk, see Charlie response EMS, 197 2nd Street, cross of Mark Street, Henry Johnson Boulevard. Second floor, 52-year-old female with stroke symptoms. Time, 10:19.
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3: 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We're going to need to start tracking.

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Attention, Engine 11, Truck 3, see Charlie response. 790 Madison Avenue, cross of Quail in Ontario, for the automatic alarm. Time, 1029. I'm received in room. Engine 11, 1030.

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Two-story wood construction, nothing showing. We'll be investigating. 111 off command. Engine 11, 1032.

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2: Thanks, we're safe.

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1: Thank you, Ann.
0: Normal transmissions other than the main for medical, you want me to switch it over to 3?
1: You can stay in the main for now. Have you contacted the astronaut crew?
0: We are right now.
2: 7's on scene, Battalion 2. During the demolition last night, apparently the city never shut off the gas. We got a gas line that's been ruptured and escaping into the air.
1: Thank you, receiver.

Truck 3, Mohawk 30, North Russell Road, and response, 42-year-old female there, sick. Truck 3 and Mohawk 30, North Russell Road, AM, response EMS, 42-year-old female there who's sick. At 1121.

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2: Battalion 2, are you able to get an update at National Grid? We're going to need a very fast response. Battalion 2 to car 55. Are all the buildings on the east side evacuated?
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0: The National Grid is asking how many buildings are being evacuated this time.
1: Probably almost 10.

0: Rescue One's at quarters.
1: Ranger 5, Mohawk 165, Madison Ave, Adam response. Ramel there with a medical problem across the Grand Street, Phillips Street. Ranger 5, Mohawk 165, Madison Ave, Adam response. Male there with a medical problem, police are on the scene. Grand and Phillip, 1137.

0: Distress Battalion 2.
1: Battalion 2 is on.
0: I have CDT on the phone. They're asking, do you want the bus on the Ontario side or the central side?
1: Ontario, close to central.

0: engine one in Mohawk, center station 536 Western Ave, had in response to a female there, the medical problem crossed through North Antelope Street, South Pine Ave. Engine one in Mohawk 536 Western Ave, center station, he had in response to EMS for a female there with a medical problem unknown crossed through North Antelope Street and South Pine Ave.
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2: Truck 1, go ahead.
1: I know you're busy. We have two addresses on the ticket here. Are we going to 165 Madison or 132 State?
2: Truck 1, it's going to be Madison and Phillip, the best address. Madison and Phillip.
1: Okay, thank you.
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1: We're on the same.

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Truck 3 Mohawk 400 Patroon Creek Boulevard. AM response going to be the radiation department. It's around the back of the building. 77-year-old male there, sick. It's Truck 3 and Mohawk 400 Patroon Creek Boulevard. AM response. Radiation department around the back of the building. 77-year-old male, sick. 1152.

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Engine 1 Rescue 1, Mohawk 161, Washington Ave, Library. See Charlie response, 25-year-old female there, unknown medical problems. Going to be inside at the front desk. Goes to Duff Street and Lark Street. Engine 1 Rescue 1, Mohawk 161, Washington Ave, the Library. See Charlie response to the front desk. 25-year-old female, unknown medical problem. Duff and Lark. 1209-year-old.

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0: Engine 9, Truck 4, Battalion 1 in Mohawk, 147.5, Thruway, westbound. AM response, an 80-year-old male there who's sick. They're pulled off to the side in the white Mazda. State police are out with the patient there. It's going from 23 to 24, down towards 24 in the loop. It's Engine 9, Truck 4, Battalion 1 in Mohawk, 147.5, Thruway westbound. It's an AD response for male sick. They're in a white Mazda. State police are out with them. It's 23 to 24, almost towards 24 in the loop there, towards the exit. 12, 14, you're on.
1: Final loop.
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He had a response room 13. 76-year-old female, abdominal pain, across from Church Street. John Gannett. Engine 5. And Mohawk 33 South Ferry Street. He had a response room 13. 76-year-old female there, sick, Church Street, Don Gannett, 12-25.

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2: 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Would you like us to take the right lane?

0: 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Could this be 35 South Ferry? 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

0: 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Building J, 49-year-old female with chest pain across the Helderberg Street, Bethlehem Street. Rescue 9, Engine 1, and Mohawk. 60 Academy Road, Building J, John, Delta response, 49-year-old female with chest pain, Helderberg Street, Bethlehem Street, 1234.
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0: 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Mohawk's been returned. We'll let you know when we're clear from the highway.
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2: Truck 1, Mohawk 23, Hackett Boulevard, EM, response, second floor, urology department. 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Truck 1, Mohawk 23, Hackett Boulevard, EM, response, going to be the second floor. Urology department for a male there with a medical problem, Samaritan Road, Crown Terrace, 1242.
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0: Engine 9, Battalion 1. We're at, we're almost at Everett. You want us to take that call on Hackett?
1: That's correct.
0: Receive, dispatcher. Put engine 9 on that call. We're I-90 at Everett responding. Is that 23 Hackett?
1: That's correct.
2: 2-1 dispatcher, may I have the air for a second?
1: Truck 1, you have the air.
2: Okay, take both companies out of service. ALF unit, ambulance hot to the firehouse and police for the victim who's been stabbed.
1: Receive. Battalion 1 to Ridge Summit.
3: Rescue 1, can you start to the south end, 289 South Pearl Street? 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Rescue 1, also, if you could just acknowledge on the air.
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3: Rescue squad, Mohawk 117, Lark Street, AM response, first floor, 59-year-old female sick. It's rescue squad in Mohawk 117, Lark Street, AM response for a female sick, first floor, Orange Street, Sheridan Ave, 1250.
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0: truck 4 Mohawk South Station, Adam response, gonna be in the second floor. 30-year-old male there. A medical problem across from Trinity Place and Cross Street. Truck 4 and Mohawk 126 Arch Street, South Station, Adam response, second floor, 30-year-old male. Medical problem, Trinity Place and Broad Street, 1254.
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2: Two zero one dispatcher, rescue one and Mohawk are both on the Albany Med. 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

Truck 3, Mohawk 54, Colvin Ave, Adam, response apartment 307, 57-year-old female there who's sick, Russell Lincoln Ave and Central Ave. Truck 3, Mohawk 54, Colvin Ave, the Adam, response apartment 307, 57-year-old female there with a medical problem, Lincoln Ave, Central Ave, 1340, correct?

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3: Attention Rescue Squad 8, Harriman Campus Road. So A. Adam responds, they want you to go to building number 8, room 43. Female there opened the package, has a suspicious powder, unknown. Happened about an hour ago. So the Rescue Squad number 8, Harriman Campus Road. A. Adam responds for hazardous package. It's building 8, room 43. Party opened package has a suspicious powder. Happened about an hour ago. No sicknesses reported. You're out of 1345.

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94 Mohawk 1365 Washington Ave, Adam response. Suite 201. 30-year-old female there who's passed out. Sergeant 4 and Mohawk 1365 Washington Ave, Adam response. It's going to be Suite 201 for a female there unconscious. 2013 40.

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0: Dispatch Car 55, be advised, I've been informed that National Grid is going to be the one that is now securing the property because they've got equipment that's in the way.
1: Receive.

Engine 11 Rescue 9, Mohawk, 354 South Manning Boulevard, see Charlie, response. Been party there with a medical problem, crosser Arthur Drive and Fielder Drive. Engine 11 Rescue 9, Mohawk, 354 South Manning Boulevard, see Charlie, response. Been party there with a medical problem, Arthur Drive, Fielder Drive, 1417.

0: 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Caller says there's a shed that's on fire there at the corner, and it's really close to a house. Route 74, Yankee.
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0: 11's arrived. We do have a shed on fire, heavy smoke. 11 will be on a hydrant. We're going to stretch a line.
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0: 87 dispatch, we're clearing the scene on Bancroft. 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

0: 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A male there with a breathing problem, Crosser Arch Street and Ash Grove Place. Truck 1 Rescue 9, Mohawk 95, Trinity Place, see Charlie response going to be in front. For male with a breathing problem, Arch Street, Ash Grove Place, 1436.
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0: 95 Rescue 1 in Mohawk, Alexander Street and Broad Street. See Charlie response. 72-year-old female there, abdominal pain. 95 Rescue 1 in Mohawk, Alexander Street and Broad Street. See Charlie response. The woman on the corner there, abdominal pain and breathing trouble. You're out of 1442.
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Engine 7, Engine 10, Mohawk, B Bravo, traffic accident, Western at South Manning. Two vehicles, unknown. Repeating, Engine 7, Engine 10, Mohawk, B Bravo, the traffic accident. It'll be Western Avenue at South Manning Boulevard. Two vehicles, unknown. 15, 22.

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Two vehicles unknown. Repeating, engine 7, engine 10, Mohawk, be Bravo, the traffic accident. It'll be Western Avenue at South Manning Boulevard. Two vehicles unknown. 15, 22.

0: Truck 2, Mohawk, 49 Lark Street, in response to me on the first floor, 27-year-old female having chest pain. Truck 2 in Mohawk, 49 Lark Street, in response to me on the first floor, 27-year-old female with some chest pain, 3rd Street and 2nd Street, 1525.
1: Engine 10's arrived. We have two vehicles in traffic in the intersection. APD's on scene. Engine 10, 5020.
2: Park 41 en route to Western Avenue in South Manning.
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1: Three.

Attention Rescue 2, Rescue 2 responding hot to the scene, 49 Lert Street, first floor. 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Process second, third. Repeating Rescue 2, Rescue 2 responding hot to the scene, 49 Lert Street, first floor. Process second, third, 15 seconds.

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0: 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And 11. Dispatcher, engine 11 is clearing the fire scene. We're going to be route to quarters for decon. Let you know when back in service.
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truck 1 in the squad, 112 State Street. Adam, response elevator rescue. I believe one person is stuck on the elevator there. 8th floor. Across the South Pearl Street and Lodge Street. Truck 1 in the squad, 112 State Street. Adam, response elevator rescue. One person, 8th floor. South Pearl and Lodge Street, 1550.

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0: 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The leg and back injury. Across the Phillips Street, Eagle Street. 95 and Mohawk 44, Park Ave, the Adam response. 44-year-old female there with a medical problem. Across Phillips Street and Eagle Street. 1616.
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0: Engine 5, Rescue 9, Mohawk Medicine Avenue South, Pearl Street. See Charlie response. It's going to be at the bus stop. 74-year-old male there. No medical problem. It's Engine 5, Rescue 9, Mohawk Medicine Avenue South, Pearl Street. See Charlie response. It's going to be at the bus stop. 74-year-old male there with an unknown medical problem. Route 1623.
1: Rescue dispatch, we're back in from St. Peter's. Is that going to be ours?

Rescue 2, it's showing me Delaware's closer. Where is she? I got you back in 1324.

0: Engine 1 in Mohawk, 240 State Street, the Plaza. It's an ad and response. They want you to go to the Madison Ave side. There may be mail there with a seizure. To be between agencies 3 and 4. It's Engine 1 in Mohawk, 240 State Street, the Plaza. They want you to go to the Madison Ave side. Troopers are with the patient there. It's an ad and response for a male that had a seizure across Eagle Street, South Swan Street, 1612.
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1: Mohawk 48.
2: Mohawk 48, we're up the street. We have a patient here. They're sending another ambulance, and then we'll be right there.

0: Mile 48 was flagged down by a bystander on Clark Street. There's a second ambulance on our way, and as soon as they get here, we will continue to go to Bay Street.
1: Racist.

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1: Engine 1, sounds like Mach 48 is en route. Mach 48, can you confirm?
2: Mach 48 is going to H. What is the address again? We're double checking. Oh, there's somebody there.
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0: Angelon, do you need any other resources?
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0: Received Mach 48. 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

Engine 2 Rescue 2, Mohawk Manning Boulevard, Northern Boulevard. V Baker responds for a traffic accident unknown. It's an automated crash notification. So Engine 2 Rescue 2 in Mohawk Manning Boulevard, Northern Boulevard. V Baker responds, traffic accident unknown. It's an automated crash notification. 17, 29 year old.

0: 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I'm not coming up with anything. 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

0: Prostitute Engine 3, come up with anything?
1: Negative. It says on the rip and run, it may possibly be an area of Route 9. We're going to head up northern and check it out.
0: Alright. Let us know. We're going to return to quarters.
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97 Mohawk 14 North Manning Boulevard, Adam response. Apartment 1A, 41-year-old female there, abdominal pain, Crosser Hunter Avenue, 2nd Street. 97 Mohawk 14 North Manning Boulevard, Adam response. 41-year-old female there with medical problems. Apartment 1A, no, correction, 810 now, Crosser Hunter Avenue, 2nd Street, 1746.

Engine 1, truck 3, 504 Central, FC Charlie, response for an automatic alarm there. That's Cartridge Street and Manning Boulevard. Engine 1, truck 3, 504 Central, FC Charlie, response, automatic alarm, Cartridge and Manning, 1754.

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We make a response for a fall. 60-year-old male with a fall. It's going to be on the fourth floor. 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

0: 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The unknown medical emergency resulting in a car accident across the South Pearl Broad. Repeating, Engine 5, Rescue 9, Mohawk D Delta, 104 Schuyler Street. Appears to be a 60-year-old male party. Not fully alert in a car. Possible medical emergency resulting in a car accident. Across the South Pearl Broad, 1821.
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1: Agent Sergeant.

Attention, Engine 1, Rescue 1 Mohawk, see Charlie. 161 Washington Avenue will be inside the library. 35-year-old female, sick person, altered level of consciousness. Crosses Lark and Dove. Repeating, Engine 1, Rescue 1 Mohawk, see Charlie. The library, inside. 161 Washington Avenue. 35-year-old female, sick person, altered mental. Crosses Lark, Dove, 1840.

0: Truck 1, Mohawk 101 South Pearl Street, B-Bank, response for a fall. 65-year-old female there with a fall. Going to be outside the building on the patio, across your Hamilton Street and Van Zandt Street. Truck 1 and Mohawk, 101 South Pearl Street, B-Bank, response can be outside on the patio for a female involved in a fall. Hamilton Street, Van Zandt Street. 18, 59-year-old.
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Traffic accident. Unknown injuries. Engine 7, Engine 10, and Mohawk Bradford Street, North Allen Street, V-Bank response for traffic accident. Route 1906.

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Just has responded. Thanks, Elliot.

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Engine 1, Rescue 1, Mohawk 400, Hudson Ave, see Charlie response. Department 1006 for a breathing problem, across the South Lake Ave and Quail Street. Engine 1, Rescue 1, Mohawk 400, Hudson Ave, see Charlie response. Department 1006 for a breathing problem, South Lake Ave, Quail Street, 1926.

0: 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What was the apartment number?
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Engine 10, truck 3, and Mohawk 55, Lincoln Ave, see Charlie response, 80-year-old male, stroke-like symptoms, McKinley Street and Cleveland Street, 1937.

0: 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Crested Partridge in Ontario. Engine 11, Mohawk 400 Central Ave. B-Bake response. Apartment 2L, 76-year-old female there. A no medical problem. Partridge in Ontario, 1938.
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0: Steer chair, request received. Bring it up

Engine 11 Rescue 2, Mohawk 812 Central Ave. See Charlie response, 45-year-old female with an overdose. Engine 11 Rescue 2 and Mohawk 812 Central Ave, the Speedway. It's a See Charlie response, 45-year-old female there with an overdose across Everett and Colvin Ave, 1950.

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1: Engine 4, Mohawk 180, Washington Avenue, Extension, Daughters of Sarah 8. I'm responsible for Blue Unit, Room 11. 89-year-old female there with a medical problem across Ramp Road and 155. Engine 4, Mohawk 180, Washington Avenue, Extension, Daughters of Sarah 8. I'm response. Blue Unit, Room 11, 89-year-old female with a medical problem, Ramp and 155, 1959.